morning. There's a message on my phone. It's my mother saying, darling, please come home. I fear the worst. How could you leave us all behind? There's so much to say, but there's so little time.

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sucking my dick with the Mac in the back. The session with lawyer, what happened to that? What happened to that? What happened? Hey, what happened to bitch? I got stuck in the K with a kick. I'm in the part of the Glock on my dick. Hey, she wanna fuck us up him. If a nigga play with me, got 30 on his tail. I am him and my bitch hurt. I am him and my bitch hurt.

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Watch this. 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The nuttiest sound around. So if you're coming off the street and you're beginning to feel the heat, well, listen, Buster, you better start to move your feet to the rockin'est, rock-steady beat of madness.